0: For great country, there is no need to go looking anywhere else. We got you right here with the fresh new songs as well as the ones we know and love. Perfect example of the latter category on the way from Carrie Underwood. Song filled with really bad legal advice. 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
4: 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And premiering this weekend, it is The Sheep Detectives. George Hardy is a shepherd who loves to read murder mysteries to his sheep, never suspecting that they can understand him. 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
7: 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Here is your weather forecast from the ABK Flooring Weather Center for this evening. Mostly clear skies. Look for a low overnight around 46. Slight chance of rain tomorrow afternoon. Otherwise, mostly sunny skies for your Friday. An afternoon high of 72. Showers and thunderstorms in the overnight with a low around 54. And for Saturday, mostly sunny with a high near 77.

0: They were together on tour last summer as part of the Country Song Came On tour, so it only makes sense to pair them on the duet now. George Burge, Luke Bryan, Ride, Ride, Ride. Song that we know and love from Alan Jackson, just a couple minutes off. And we'll toss in something from Chase Matthew.
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1: 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Here is your weather forecast from the ABK Flooring Weather Center for this evening. Mostly clear skies. Look for a low overnight around 46. Slight chance of rain tomorrow afternoon. Otherwise, mostly sunny skies for your Friday. An afternoon high of 72. Showers and thunderstorms in the overnight with a low around 54. And for Saturday, mostly sunny with a high near 77.
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0: 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A lot of times it takes the form of a duet, but sometimes something bigger. For example, that track there from Hardy and Friends, and it's MacArthur. Don't go far, Josh Ross is just a couple minutes away.
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4: Here is your weather forecast from the ABK Flooring Weather Center for this evening. Mostly clear skies. Look for a low overnight around 46. Slight chance of rain tomorrow afternoon. Otherwise, mostly sunny skies for your Friday. An afternoon high of 72. Showers and thunderstorms in the overnight with a low around 54. And for Saturday, mostly sunny with a high near 77.
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0: At the General, we still don't understand why we can't take our dog into a restaurant.
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1: 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Jason Aldean's latest one on the way.
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3: Here is your weather forecast from the ABK Flooring Weather Center for this evening. Mostly clear skies. Look for a low overnight around 46. Slight chance of rain tomorrow afternoon. Otherwise, mostly sunny skies for your Friday. An afternoon high of 72. Showers and thunderstorms in the overnight with a low around 54. And for Saturday, mostly sunny with a high near 77.
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0: There's good news if you're a fan of that song from Zach John King. It's called Get to Drink It. And the reason I say that is he's got two extended plays that are already out. So you can dive into the catalog, so to speak. Megan Maroney in just a couple, and we'll hear from Brantley Gilbert, too.
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4: Here is your weather forecast from the ABK Flooring Weather Center for this evening. Mostly clear skies. Look for a low overnight around 46. Slight chance of rain tomorrow afternoon. Otherwise, mostly sunny skies for your Friday. An afternoon high of 72. Showers and thunderstorms in the overnight with a low around 54. And for Saturday, mostly sunny with a high near 77.
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0: Latest one from Parmalee. That is God Knew Better. I'm Steve Brewer. Making a great one. Riley Green is on the way.
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3: Here is your weather forecast from the ABK Flooring Weather Center for this evening. Mostly clear skies. Look for a low overnight around 46. Slight chance of rain tomorrow afternoon. Otherwise, mostly sunny skies for your Friday. An afternoon high of 72. Showers and thunderstorms in the overnight with a low around 54. And for Saturday, mostly sunny with a high near 77.
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